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1: 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Hope life is beautiful. 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I just wanna say thank you.

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And every once in a while, I start texting.